0: It's Backstage Country. Jason Aldean is your host this week. I'm Elena. And Jason, you know, the last time that I saw you, we were both in Georgia for your Sanford Stadium show in April. And we got a chance to catch up the night before. It was so cool to just see you lighten up in that stadium and so ready for this show. I had FOMO because I had to leave early for my gender reveal that was already planned. But I've got to hear, how did it all go from your perspective?
1: It was amazing. I mean, you know, I think we had the chance to play that stadium 13 years earlier.
0: First and only person.
1: Yeah.
0: Yep.
1: And, you know, Luke was our opener for that show 13 years ago. And so to get the chance to do it again, do it with him, it was just unbelievable. I mean, it's one of the most fun times that I've ever had on stage playing a show. And I was like, man, this is what it's like to be in a duo. Like, this is what it's like to be Brooks and Dunn, or like, you know, you don't even have to carry the whole show. You just go out and kind of carry half the show. It was great. So we had a lot of fun, and we added some shows to that on the Double Down tour that we're going to do. I think there's 5 or 6 total this year.
0: Yeah. And you kind of close out the year with one of those, right?
1: Yeah, in Vegas, actually. So we're going to play the stadium in Vegas. We're doing

0: in Petco Park out in San Diego, Missoula, Montana, University of Montana, and Washington National Stadium in D.C. So we're adding a few of those. This is something Luke and I have been wanting to do for years, though. And, you know, finally the timing is kind of right where it makes sense to do it. And I think Georgia was kind of a let's do this one and see how it goes, and then we'll see if we want to add more to it. And I think it was a, you know, we all definitely wanted to do more of them after that night. So
1: this is Backstage Country.
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4: 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Mitchell's only live and local color radar weather. For your overnight, mostly clear sky, lows around 71 with south winds 5 to 10. For Saturday, we'll be sunny and a high of 94. Northeast winds around 10, gusting up to 20. Saturday night, partly cloudy, lows around 70. Northeast winds up to 15, gusting up to 20 as well. For Sunday, mostly sunny and hot, highs around 99. Weather details 24/7. 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

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Your Backstage Breakout single is on the way, so stick around. 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

0: Jason Aldean.
1: It's no secret. I've been saying this since I hit the scene, but I want to be able to do this as long as I want to do this.
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0: It's Backstage Country. I'm Elena. We got Jason Aldean hosting this week. And Jason, you are one of the very few artists, when you really take a look at things in a big picture, that is experiencing career longevity currently. I mean, it's a very rare thing. It's hard to do in this industry. But I am just curious for you, like, do you ever feel comfortable in the fact that you have longevity, you've achieved it, or does it always just feel like a grind, anxiety-driven? Like, where are you at when it comes to like that success?
1: I don't know. I don't feel like it's a grind, but I feel like it's always like more so than ever before. I kind of got to stay on top of my game a little bit more because I'm not the new guy in town. You know, it's like I have been around and we've put out 12 albums now, and it's like, what are you going to do to do something different than you did on the last 12 album? You know what I mean? So it's just a little bit more of a, I wouldn't say grind, but it's definitely more of a process of making sure that we got to stay creative and really stay on top of it, or else it does get stale and it gets, you know, it's just, people don't care, right? So I think as long as the songs are good, as long as, you know, all those things, just kind of like we've always done it. I mean, it's always been the same way for us. Michael Knox and I get in the studio working on everything. You know, now we got our little camp that writes most everything that we're doing these days, it feels like. And that's another thing. Like, that wouldn't be the case if it didn't work, you know, but it's been working, and it's kind of created a new era of music, you know, this new era of what we're doing, which is cool, and it's different than, you know, what we did early on in my career. So I think that's just part of the process, part of the creative process. And, you know, I want to do this. I mean, it's no secret. I've been saying this since I hit the scene, but I want to be able to do this as long as I want to do this. And and I also want to, I don't want to do it just to do it. Like, I want it to be relevant, and I want people to be excited when we put new music out, and I want to feel like we're breaking new ground, you know, on things and keeping it fresh. And so that's kind of the driving force, I think, for me, for, you know, my band guys, for Knox. I mean, it's just, we've always kind of been on the same page as far as all that goes. And I think that's why it's worked for all these years.
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1: Mitchell's only live and local color radar weather. For your overnight, mostly clear sky, lows around 71 with south winds 5 to 10. For Saturday, we'll be sunny and a high of 94. Northeast winds around 10, gusting up to 20. Saturday night, partly cloudy, lows around 70. Northeast winds up to 15, gusting up to 20 as well. For Sunday, mostly sunny and hot. Highs around 99. Weather details 24/7. 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

0: It's Backstage Country. I'm Elena. We got Jason Aldean hosting this week. We are lucky to have him because it's a very busy week. You are about to kick off the Songs About Us tour, actually in Maine this week. And what is a Jason Aldean show looking like in 2026? Like, can you even fit all 31 number ones? Is that possible?
1: No, I mean, it's a good problem to have, you know what
0: yeah,
1: I mean?
0: Of course. It's,
1: I mean, we've been fortunate enough to have that many hits over the years, and you know, and you can't play all of them. I mean, it's impossible. I mean, you could, but you'd be there for 3 hours or whatever.
0: Exactly,
1: you know what I mean?
0: Yeah.
1: So every year, you know, we just try to put together a show that I feel like people want to come out and see, and there's certain songs in the show that you know are always going to be in there. You know, She's mm-hmm. Country, Dirt Road Anthem, Big Green Track. I mean, those things are always going to be in the set. They were just such big songs. And so the rest of them, the ones that aren't, you try to slide in maybe the new singles. I try not to play things that people don't know, you know, just a random album cut or something that hasn't come out yet. Because I just feel like if they don't kind of know it, you're going to lose them a little bit. So I try to stay away from that and just play things that are singles or, you know, now you're having songs that are kind of go, you know, viral type songs, you know, that maybe were a song on an album 5 albums ago, and now all of a sudden it's a big deal, you know, and so you may look at something like that to pop in occasionally, but you know, every year that's kind of a thing. We sit down and try to come up with a set list that looks a little different than it did the year before, but still going to have all the songs in it that I feel like people are expecting to hear when they get there.
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2: Looking for

0: only live and local color radar weather. For your overnight, mostly clear sky, lows around 71 with south winds 5 to 10. For Saturday, we'll be sunny and a high of 94. Northeast winds around 10, gusting up to 20. Saturday night, partly cloudy, lows around 70. Northeast winds up to 15, gusting up to 20 as well. For Sunday, mostly sunny and hot. Highs around 99. Weather details 24/7. 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
1: It's Backstage Country with Jason Aldean as your host. And man, let's take it back to 2009 and get the story behind She's Country.
2: Yeah, I mean, She's Country, you know, when I look at my career, I think when a lot of people look at my career, they kind of point towards Dirt Road Anthem and My Kind of Party being the songs that really, you know, made my career explode. But actually, it was the previous album. It was the Wide Open album that had, you know, She's Country and Big Green Tractor and all those things. And She's Country was the first single from that record. So that was just one of those things, man, that when we released that song, it kind of had an immediate impact. And that was the song that really sort of changed the trajectory of my career. I mean, the success of that song is why Dirt Road Anthem and My Kind of Party and those things were as big as they were, was because of She's Country. And so that to me is a song. She's Country is a song that really changed my whole career.

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3: Mitchell's only live and local color radar weather. For your overnight, mostly clear sky, lows around 71 with south winds 5 to 10. For Saturday, we'll be sunny and a high of 94. Northeast winds around 10, gusting up to 20. Saturday night, partly cloudy, lows around 70. Northeast winds up to 15, gusting up to 20 as well. For Sunday, mostly sunny and hot, highs around 99. Weather details 24/7. 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

0: I'm Elena on Backstage Country, along with our co-host this week, Jason Aldean, who has a lot going on this year. But what are some other things on the horizon?
1: I don't know. I mean, you know, I think at this point, I mean, music is clearly my thing, right? So I'm not going to do anything else. I mean, this is what it is. And so, you know, to me, there's some of the things that I want to do is I want to kind of tap into Europe a little bit more. I want to go over and start playing Europe a little more and kind of build that up. Australia, we went this year to Australia, New Zealand, and that was kind of eye-opening to see how many people over there knew our stuff and just were excited for us to be there. I'd gone to Australia 10 years ago. It was a very different experience than it was this time. So, you know, I think those are kind of some of the things now. For me, it's like try to go and maybe conquer Europe a little bit more and conquer New Zealand, Australia, some of these places that are really hungry for country music. And we have a fan base there. It's just a matter of going over there, tapping into it and you know, spending the time to go and do it. So I think that's something that's kind of on my radar right now that I'd like to do in the next few years.
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4: Mitchell's only live and local color radar weather for your overnight mostly clear sky, lows around 71 with south winds 5 to 10. For Saturday, we'll be sunny and a high of 94. Northeast winds around 10, gusting up to 20. Saturday night, partly cloudy, lows around 70. Northeast winds up to 15, gusting up to 20 as well. For Sunday, mostly sunny and hot, highs around 99. Weather details 24/7. 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

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Your Backstage breakout single is on the way, so stick around. 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
1: It's Backstage Country. We got Jason Aldean hosting with me this week, and that means we get to talk about all your hits. There's a lot of them. But the latest one, Don't Tell on Me, we actually haven't had a chance to talk about on this show yet. So, you know, Jason, the internet has been all abuzz about this song, and I see most commonly people being like, oh, prime Jason Aldean for the summer of 2026. How do you feel about that sentiment? Because I know you've seen some of those videos.
2: I mean, I love it. I love that people are digging the song. You know, we spent a lot of time working on these albums and stuff, you know, and trying to write and find songs that represent what I want to go out and play. And, you know, I love it when people are digging it. So, you know, this album was a lot of fun to make, and I feel like there's a lot of really cool songs on this record. And sonically, I think, you know, I said this when we released the album, I think sonically this is one of the coolest records that we've ever had. So excited that people are digging it. You know, if they think it's prime, great. You know, I feel like we've always tried to just keep it moving in the right direction and kind of, you know, get out there and do things maybe we haven't done before, or just try to push the envelope a little bit with each album. And so that's, you know, maybe sometimes it's, you know, with certain songs or whatever, you're gonna swing and miss every now and then or whatever. But for the most part, I feel like, you know, when we put something on an album, that's because, you know, we feel like it has a purpose, and you know, I'm glad people are digging it.
1: Yeah, and they definitely are. I know this is a favorite on the album for a lot of people. Was it raising its hand pretty instantly to be a single?
2: Yeah, I think initially this was supposed to be the first single.
1: Oh, okay.
2: You know, this was, we were kind of getting geared up for that.

0: this was going to launch the album. And then before we got to that point, the guys turned in a song called How Far Does a Goodbye Go? And that ended up making us kind of pivot a little bit and going, oh, okay, well, we should probably go with that first and this second. And so that's kind of how it went down. But Don't Tell Me was one of those songs when they turned it in, you know, it just, to me, it's like aggressive right off the bat. You know, the intro just got the stabs in the beginning. So it's, I thought it was really cool. And then once you kind of dig into the song and you kind of hear the story about this guy that's just heartbroken but doesn't want to let anybody know, and he's sort of having this one-on-one with his heart going, hey, I know you're pretty beat up right now and, you know, going through it, but you gotta help me out and don't let anybody else know what's going on here. And so I just thought it was really clever, well written, and just something that we do and we do well, that kind of song. And so I'm excited to cut it.
1: Well, it certainly is another hit of yours for sure. But let's go ahead and play it right now. And I want to come back and talk about those writers a little bit after we do. But will you introduce the song?
0: Absolutely. This is my brand new single, Don't Tell Me, off the Songs About Us record. And you're listening to it right here on Backstage Country.

0: This is Jason Aldean, your co-host of Backstage Country this week. We've got more coming up next.
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0: for Sunday. 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

0: It's Backstage Country. I'm Elena. We got Jason Aldean hosting this week. We are lucky to have him because it's a very busy week. You are about to kick off the Songs About Us tour, actually in Maine this week. And Jason, you've been touring for about, over 2 decades at this point almost. But aside from seeing the fans, what still excites you about tour life these days?
1: I mean, I don't know any different. You know what I mean? Like,
0: yeah,
1: I don't.
0: True.
1: When I'm at home, I love being at home. I love hanging out with my family, doing whatever we're doing. Mm-hmm. But after a while of that, I'm just like, I can't wait to get on the bus. I can't wait to go hang out with my guys. I love being on stage, playing with those guys. Mm-hmm. You know, you put me on stage with anybody else, it's not the same. So it's my guys, and I like being up there with them. I mean, I've traveled the world with these guys for the last 20 years and longer, almost 25 years now. So, you know, it's just a bond that I have with those guys. And to me, it's just nothing else like it. You get up and you get to play music with your best friends, and you look out and people are singing this stuff. And, you know, you've had this 20-year career that's more than you could have ever hoped for. And we're standing up there on stage every night looking at each other like, this is insane that we still get to do this after all this time, you know. And we just roll into town, get off the bus, go play for a couple hours, and go do it again the next night. It's like, well, this is truly a dream come true. And so, you know, I love it. Like I said, I love having a little time off every now and then to go make a record or go do some other things, but it doesn't last very long. And then I'm like, I'm getting the itch. Like, I'm ready to go and start playing. And so I still, 20 years later, I love showing up to the bus with my backpack and my bag. Aww. And we go and we rock for a week or two, whatever it is. It's never gotten old to me.
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1: Mitchell's only live and local color radar weather. For your overnight, mostly clear sky, lows around 71 with south winds 5 to 10. For Saturday, we'll be sunny and a high of 94. Northeast winds around 10, gusting up to 20. Saturday night, partly cloudy, lows around 70. Northeast winds up to 15, gusting up to 20 as well. For Sunday, mostly sunny and hot, highs around 99. Weather details 24/7. 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

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Your Backstage Breakout single is on the way, so stick around. 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

0: It's Backstage Country. I'm Elena. Jason Aldean is with us all week long, and it's a big week for you, Jason. We were talking about this earlier. Your Songs About Us tour, it actually kicks off this week.
1: Really solidify that global part of Global Superstar, which, I mean, people are so grateful. I know whenever you go over there, I was on, and obviously you know the experience with Europe and country music, but like I, for a few years, was on in like London and Glasgow and like everywhere over there, and oh my gosh, I had no idea how hungry they are and how grateful they are when you go over there. It's like, it's the sweetest thing.
2: Well, and the thing is what changed it, I think, a lot was, like I said, when I went to Australia 10 years ago, it was a very different experience because I don't know that streaming was even a thing. And if it was, it was still in its infancy. So now, you know, used to, unless they had a physical copy of the album that got distributed over there, they didn't hear it.
1: Yep.
2: And now it's like, you know, they just go online and get whatever they want, and that's kind of opened up a whole new world for us as artists. Makes it easier to kind of connect with the listener because the music's easier to get now than it was before.
1: Yeah.
2: If you didn't have the right distribution, like we didn't have international distribution.

0: distribution forever in my career. So there was no way to get records in Europe or no way to get them in Australia. And streaming has definitely changed the game for that. So it's made it definitely one of those things that, you know, it's worth going over there now and putting some time in and really trying to build that market.
1: Coming up next, more with Jason Aldean on Backstage Country.
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4: 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Mitchell's only live and local color radar weather for your overnight mostly clear sky, lows around 71 with south winds 5 to 10. For Saturday, we'll be sunny and a high of 94. Northeast winds around 10, gusting up to 20. Saturday night, partly cloudy, lows around 70. Northeast winds up to 15, gusting up to 20 as well. For Sunday, mostly sunny and hot, highs around 99. Weather details 24/7. 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

0: This has been a big week here on Backstage Country. I'm Elena. A huge thank you to our host, Jason Aldean, who, no surprise, absolutely killed it this week.
1: You're too kind. It was a lot of fun, though. Hope to see y'all out on the road soon. And don't forget to check out my latest single, Don't Tell Me.
0: That's right. And I will see y'all back here Monday on Backstage Country.
1: Have a great weekend. 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
4: What's up? It's Elena. And y'all know each week here on Backstage Country, one of your favorite country artists sits in the driver's seat. This week, it just so happens to be this guy.
5: Hey, thanks, Elena. Jason Aldean here, and I'm really excited to host this week. Been looking forward to this, and I'm ready to take y'all backstage for the stories behind the songs, what's happening in my life, and so much more.
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0: It's Backstage Country. Jason Aldean is your host this week. I'm Elena. And Jason, you know, the last time that I saw you, we were both in Georgia for your Sanford Stadium show in April. And we got a chance to catch up the night before. It was so cool to just see you lighten up in that stadium and so ready for this show. I had FOMO because I had to leave early for my gender reveal that was already planned. But I've got to hear, how did it all go from your perspective?
1: It was amazing. I mean, you know, I think we had the chance to play that stadium 13 years earlier.
0: First and only person.
1: Yeah.
0: Yep.
1: And, you know, Luke was our opener for that show 13 years ago. And so to get the chance to do it again, do it with him, it was just unbelievable. I mean, it's one of the most fun times that I've ever had on stage playing a show. And I was like, man, this is what it's like to be in a duo. Like, this is what it's like to be Brooks and Dunn, or like, you know, you don't even have to carry the whole show. You just go out and kind of carry half the show. It was great. So we had a lot of fun, and we added some shows to that on the Double Down Tour that we're going to do. I think there's 5 or 6 total this year.
0: Yeah. And you kind of close out the year with one of those, right?
1: Yeah, in Vegas, actually. Yeah. So we're going to play the stadium in Vegas. We're doing Petco Park out in San Diego, Missoula, Montana, University of Montana, and Washington National Stadium in D.C. So we're adding a few of those. This is something Luke and I have been wanting to do for years, though. And, you know, finally the timing is kind of right where it makes sense to do it. And I think Georgia was kind of a, let's do this one and see how it goes. And then we'll see if we want to add more to it. And I think it was we all definitely wanted to do more of them after that night. So
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1: Mitchell's only live and local color radar weather. For your overnight, mostly clear sky, lows around 71 with south winds 5 to 10. For Saturday, we'll be sunny and a high of 94. Northeast winds around 10, gusting up to 20. Saturday night, partly cloudy, lows around 70. Northeast winds up to 15, gusting up to 20 as well. For Sunday, mostly sunny and hot, highs around 99. Weather details 24/7. 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

0: Dana and Jason Aldean.
1: It's no secret. I've been saying this since I hit the scene, but I want to be able to do this as long as I want to do this.
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0: It's Backstage Country. I'm Elena. We got Jason Aldean hosting this week. And Jason, you are one of the very few artists, when you really take a look at things in a big picture, that is experiencing career longevity currently. I mean, it's a very rare thing. It's hard to do in this industry. But I am just curious for you, like, do you ever feel comfortable in the fact that you have longevity, you've achieved it, or does it always just feel like a grind, anxiety-driven? Like, where are you at when it comes to, like, that success?
1: I don't know. I mean, I don't feel like it's a grind, but I feel like it's always, like, more so than ever before. I kind of got to stay on top of my game a little bit more because I'm not the new guy in town, you know? It's like I have been around, and we've put out 12 albums now, and it's like, what are you going to do to do something different than you did on the last 12 album? You know what I mean? So it's just a little bit more of a, I wouldn't say grind, but it's definitely more of a process of making sure that we got to stay creative and really stay on top of it, or else it does get stale and it gets, you know, it's just, people don't care, right? So I think as long as the songs are good, as long as, you know, all those things, just kind of like we've always done it. I mean, it's always been the same way for us, Michael Knox and I, getting in the studio, working on everything. You know, now we got our little camp that writes most everything that we're doing these days, it feels like. And that's another thing. Like, that wouldn't be the case if it didn't work, you know, but it's been working, and it's kind of created a new era of music, you know, this new era of what we're doing, which is cool, and it's different than, you know, what we did early on in my career. So I think that's just part of the process, part of the creative process. And, you know, I want to do this. I mean, it's no secret. I've been saying this since I hit the scene, but I want to be able to do this as long as I want to do this. And and I also want to, I don't want to do it just to do it. Like, I want it to be relevant, and I want people to be excited when we put new music out, and I want to feel like we're breaking new ground, you know, on things and keeping it fresh. And so that's kind of the driving force, I think, for me, for, you know, my band guys, for Knox. I mean, it's just, we've always kind of been on the same page as far as all that goes. And I think that's why it's worked for all these years.
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1: Mitchell's only live and local color radar weather. For your overnight, mostly clear sky, lows around 71 with south winds 5 to 10. For Saturday, we'll be sunny and a high of 94. Northeast winds around 10, gusting up to 20. Saturday night, partly cloudy, lows around 70. Northeast winds up to 15, gusting up to 20 as well. For Sunday, mostly sunny and hot, highs around 99. Weather details 24/7. 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
2: 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The air we breathe, water we drink, and land we share? Real progress begins with birds. Yes, birds. The very ones we see and hear every day. On a walk, in the park, or simply out the window. That's because birds are more than birds. They're symbols, sentinels that reveal the health of our planet and our people. And by helping them thrive, all of us thrive as well. Audubon is a place where birds matter, where habitats are protected, where communities are engaged, and where change takes flight. Because at Audubon, hope begins with birds. Progress begins with birds. It all begins with birds. Audubon.

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She said, honey, what would you do if you'd have never met me? I just laughed, said, I don't know. I could take a couple guesses, though.

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Only live and local color radar weather for your overnight. Mostly clear sky, lows around 71 with south winds 5 to 10. For Saturday, we'll be sunny and a high of 94. Northeast winds around 10, gusting up to 20. Saturday night, partly cloudy, lows around 70. Northeast winds up to 15, gusting up to 20 as well. For Sunday, mostly sunny and hot, highs around 99. Weather details 24/7. 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
1: Mitchell's only live and local color radar weather. For your overnight, mostly clear sky, lows around 71 with south winds 5 to 10. For Saturday, we'll be sunny and a high of 94. Northeast winds around 10, gusting up to 20. Saturday night, partly cloudy, lows around 70. Northeast winds up to 15, gusting up to 20 as well. For Sunday, mostly sunny and hot, highs around 99. Weather details 24/7. 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
0: Mitchell's only live and local color radar weather for your overnight mostly clear sky, lows around 71 with south winds 5 to 10. For Saturday, we'll be sunny and a high of 94, northeast winds around 10, gusting up to 20. Saturday night, partly cloudy, lows around 70, northeast winds up to 15, gusting up to 20 as well. For Sunday, mostly sunny and hot. Highs around 99. Weather details 24/7. 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
6: The weather is brought to you.

Live and local color radar weather for your overnight. Mostly clear sky, lows around 71 with south winds 5 to 10. For Saturday, we'll be sunny and a high of 94. Northeast winds around 10, gusting up to 20. Saturday night, partly cloudy, lows around 70. Northeast winds up to 15, gusting up to 20 as well. For Sunday, mostly sunny and hot, highs around 99. Weather details 24/7. 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
1: Mitchell's only live and local color radar weather. For your overnight, mostly clear sky, lows around 71 with south winds 5 to 10. For Saturday, we'll be sunny and a high of 94. Northeast winds around 10, gusting up to 20. Saturday night, partly cloudy, lows around 70. Northeast winds up to 15, gusting up to 20 as well. For Sunday, mostly sunny and hot. Highs around 99. Weather details 24/7. 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
2: Mitchell's only live and local Color Radar weather. For your overnight, mostly clear sky, lows around 71 with south winds 5 to 10. For Saturday, we'll be sunny and a high of 94. Northeast winds around 10, gusting up to 20. Saturday night, partly cloudy, lows around 70. Northeast winds up to 15, gusting up to 20 as well. For Sunday, mostly sunny and hot, highs around 99. Weather details 24/7. 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
0: Mitchell's only live and local color radar weather for your overnight mostly clear sky, lows around 71 with south winds 5 to 10. For Saturday, we'll be sunny and a high of 94. Northeast winds around 10, gusting up to 20. Saturday night, partly cloudy, lows around 70. Northeast winds up to 15, gusting up to 20 as well. For Sunday, mostly sunny and hot, highs around 99. Weather details 24/7. 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
2: 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Mitchell's only live and local color radar weather for your overnight. Mostly clear sky, lows around 71 with south winds 5 to 10. For Saturday, we'll be sunny and a high of 94. Northeast winds around 10, gusting up to 20. Saturday night, partly cloudy, lows around 70. Northeast winds up to 15, gusting up to 20 as well. For Sunday, mostly sunny and hot. Highs around 99. Weather details 24/7. 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
2: Mitchell's only live and local color radar weather. For your overnight, mostly clear sky, lows around 71 with south winds 5 to 10. For Saturday, we'll be sunny and a high of 94. Northeast winds around 10, gusting up to 20. Saturday night, partly cloudy, lows around 70. Northeast winds up to 15, gusting up to 20 as well. For Sunday, mostly sunny and hot, highs around 99. Weather details 24/7. 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
3: Mitchell's only live and local Color Radar weather. For your overnight, mostly clear sky, lows around 71 with south winds 5 to 10. For Saturday, we'll be sunny and a high of 94. Northeast winds around 10, gusting up to 20. Saturday night, partly cloudy, lows around 70. Northeast winds up to 15, gusting up to 20 as well. For Sunday, mostly sunny and hot, highs around 99. Weather details 24/7. 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

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Mitchell's

Mitchell's only live and local color radar weather. For your overnight, mostly clear sky, lows around 71 with south winds 5 to 10. For Saturday, we'll be sunny and a high of 94. Northeast winds around 10, gusting up to 20. Saturday night, partly cloudy, lows around 70. Northeast winds up to 15, gusting up to 20 as well. For Sunday, mostly sunny and hot, highs around 99. Weather details 24/7. 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

0: 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And we're taking a look at your forecast details from the Central Electric Weather page. Mostly sunny today and a high of 94. Those northeast winds will be about 15 to 20. Tonight, looking at partly cloudy, lows around 68 with east winds around 10. Sunday, mostly sunny, highs of 100. Heat index as much as 103 with south winds 15 to 20. For Monday, a high of 102 and sunny, a bit breezy as well. And then Tuesday, we break from the heat and get down to 88 as a high and sunny, 86 and partly sunny for Wednesday. Weather details 24/7, you can find them by going to our Central Electric Weather page, log on to MitchellNow.com. Right now, 72 in Chamberlain, 72 as well in Winter, and right now Mitchell at 73. We've got those northeast winds at 7, gusting up to 14.
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0: Carrie Underwood and Undo It right here on KMIT. And good morning to you. We're working our way through your 6 o'clock hour on your Saturday. Today's the big day for the Corn Palace Stampede Rodeo on Mitchell's Main Street. That'll be kicking off at 10:30 this morning on Main Street. It's going to be fantastic. So make sure you get a nice shaded spot on the street with your lawn chairs and more. And get ready to watch, of course, another great red, white, and blue parade today with the Corn Palace Stampede Rodeo. That's the theme for today for our 250th. Also, don't forget tomorrow. Well, we'll start off the morning with our cowboy church for the rodeo up at the rodeo grounds. And then we've got a lot of fun with the family fun days at the Corn Palace Stampede Rodeo Grounds. Now, of course, we're talking about KMIT, Farm Bureau Financial Services with Rocky Neuenhouse and Les Schwab Tires, all putting together the great family fun day with the horse rides. The great inflatable water slides will be popular on Sunday, plus petting zoos, train rides, face painting. Don't forget that the chili cook-off will be going on at that same time, around 11 o'clock as well. So it's going to be good for everybody. I think they start serving at noon, but yeah, about 11 o'clock it's going to be good, and it's going to be fantastic once again. Make sure you come on out. And then, well, to rodeo again tonight, and then we got rodeo again tomorrow as well with the PRCA. So it's going to be exciting on the way for you. We've got great music right around the corner. Ashley McBride coming up. Also, Rascal Flatts and more. Don't forget, by the way, for Corn Palace Stampede Rodeo, cornpalacestampede.com is where you get all the information.
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Ashley McBride, Girl Going Nowhere, right here on KMIT. We'll continue rolling through your morning, and good morning to you. Right now, Luke Combs, here you go with Hurricane.

This is Rod from Plankinton. From when I wake up in the morning with my first cup of coffee to when I'm out doing chores, my radio station is always on KMIT.

0: Rascal Flatts and I Dare You right here on KMIT, continuing through your day. And thanks for keeping us on your radio as we roll through your morning. And as we do, you know, we're going to break from this heat coming up by Tuesday. Tuesday, Wednesday, Thursday, Friday, all back into the 80s as we'll break out of these 100 marks that we've been in for the last week and a half. Well, we'll take what we can get, right, and get back to those cool temps. And when the cool temps hit, don't forget to get back on the lake, Lake Mitchell. And we've got a good idea for you. Time to relax. Lake Mitchell aboard the campground's 18-foot pontoon boat. Now, that features a quiet, clean-burning 4-stroke motor, canopy, cushioned seating, and room for up to 8 passengers with life jackets and gasoline included with the rental. Now, of course, you can rent that from the city as well, and they've got all the information for you. You can check them out at 605-999-9663, 999-9663. You can also get the details, cityofmitchellsd.gov, and just type in pontoon. You should be able to find it right there. Hey, as we move through your morning, we've got Hardy on the way for you. Also, Kenny Chesney and more. We've also got your full weather details for your rodeo weekend as well.
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1: 105.9 KMIT. We're looking at the sun rising and also looking for a high today of 94 and mostly sunny. We're also got those northeast winds about 15 to 20 today. Now tonight, partly cloudy, lows around 68 with east winds 5 to 10. Taking a look at Sunday, mostly sunny, highs around 100, heat index as much as 103. We're looking for the south winds 15 to 20. For Monday, sunny and breezy, highs around 102, and then we break from the heat, get back down to 88 and sunny for Tuesday, high of 86 and partly sunny for your Wednesday. Weather details 24/7, you can find them by going to our Central Electric Weather page. 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We're up to 74 now in Mitchell. Got to roll back into your music for your morning as we roll right along on your Saturday. Here's Hardy and MacArthur. It's right here on 105.9.

0: There you go with Ella Langley along with Morgan Wallen and I Can't Love You Anymore right here on KMIT. Of course, that song getting into the top five for the Crook and Chase Countdown this past weekend. And, well, we'll find out where it sits this week when we do the countdown again on Sunday. Crook and Chase Countdown comes up for you at 3 o'clock every single Sunday right here at KMIT with the top 30 best songs and country music. I'll count it down for you. As we move through this morning, well, I'll tell you what, we've got your Ag PhD coming up for you right around the corner for you Saturday. Lauren Alenia on the way for you, Jason Aldean, and more.
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0: We've been spraying fungicide on soybeans for about 20 years now with good success. However, some farmers I talk to are worried about green stems come harvest. I'm Darren Hefty. I'll tell you how to get great disease control and minimize green stems on today's Ag PhD radio update.
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0: After headline fungicide came out, BASF started touting plant health benefits, including cooler plant temperatures, more antioxidants in the crop, and less ethylene production in the soybeans. Ethylene is a natural plant hormone that basically tells the plant to finish. If there are lower levels of ethylene, plants stay greener longer. On our farm, I look at this as a good thing because if the plant is green later in the season, I would hope that we'd gain a little bit of yield from that. However, green soybean stems make harvest a little more challenging. If you don't like green stems, there is one easy solution. Don't use Headline or any other Strobilurin fungicide. Now, if you've been applying Veltima, Dilaro, Trivapro, or almost any other soybean fungicide premix, you have been spraying a Strobilurin. One of the few premixes that does not have a strobe is Lucento. What Lucento contains is a great triazole and an SDHI. The triazole is Topguard, which we believe is the longest lasting, most systemic triazole. And the SDHI is Bixafen, which is really good too. Lucento is also reasonably priced compared to many of the other fungicides, so it is one of our favorites. The best thing about Lucento is its broad spectrum of control. However, if all you're after is Sclerotinia white mold, there are other options besides Lucento that are not Strobilurins. We'll talk about which white mold fungicides are best and which ones will and will not create more green stem issues as the Ag PhD radio update continues.
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0: If you're worried about Sclerotinia white mold in soybeans, our number one recommendation is Cobra at a 6 ounce rate sprayed right before flowering or just as flowering begins. While Cobra isn't the very best product for control, it offers the greatest value since it only costs about $3. Endura is an SDHI product that is the best on white mold, and it's labeled in most crops. The problem is it costs over $40 an acre. Now, if you're looking for a less expensive way to get that active ingredient from Endura, go with either Zurina or Praba. Both contain a triazole, and neither has a Strobilurin, so green stems shouldn't be a problem. If you don't like green stems, avoid Approach and Viatute. While both have activity on white mold, they each contain a strobe. The first year we started experimenting with fungicides and soybeans on our farm on quite a few acres, we gained 17 bushels right to the line. Had it been on anyone else's farm, I would have said, no way, that's impossible, but it was real. Granted, we may never gain 17 bushels to the acre again, but even when we gain 3 to 5 bushels, we're still getting a great return on investment in most cases. We've also seen where adding an insecticide if you have harmful bugs and including fulvic acid for better absorption and movement of the fungicide are two things that pair well and usually improve the ROI. So I would at least consider both when you're spraying yet this summer. I'm Darren Hefty.

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incense in the ashtray, half-empty bottle of Gatorade rolling in the floorboard, that dirty Braves cap on the dash, dog tags hanging from the rear view, old skull can and cowboy boots and a

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3: From the MitchellNow.com News Desk, I'm Mike Kelly with your Saturday news update. The Mitchell community continues to rally around a local teenager critically injured in last week's rollover crash east of Mitchell. The 16-year-old remains hospitalized in Sioux Falls after suffering life-threatening injuries. Family members have launched a GoFundMe campaign to help cover expenses while staying near the hospital. The South Dakota Highway Patrol continues its investigation into the crash. The Mitchell City Council will hold its next regular meeting on Monday evening at City Hall. The agenda items are expected to include routine city business, permit requests,

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1: Food handling remains the best protection. That story from Dakota News Now. Campaigning continues across South Dakota as Governor Larry Roden and businessman Toby Doden prepare for the July 28th Republican gubernatorial runoff. The winners will advance to the November general election in one of the state's most closely watched political races in recent years. That story from the South Dakota Searchlight. From the MitchellNow.com news desk, this has been Mike Kelly with your Saturday news update. Fungicide.
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1: 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In the 7 o'clock hour, we're looking at your forecast details from the Central Electric Weather Page. Mostly sunny today and high of 94, northeast winds about 15 to 20 throughout the day. Partly cloudy tonight for the rodeo, and we're looking for lows around 68 with east winds around 10. For Sunday, for our family fun day and more, chili cook-off, we've got a mostly sunny day and hot, high around 100. Heat index as high as 103. South winds up to 15, gusting up to 20. Monday, sunny and hot, highs around 102. Now, Tuesday through the rest of the week, back into the 80s, the mid-80s for most of the week. So that's the good news as we finally break through this heat wave. Weather details, 24-7, you can find them by going to our Central Electric Weather page. 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Right now, Mitchell's at 73. We've got those northeast winds, about 7, gusting up to 16. Got to roll back any music for your morning. Not right now with Kelsey Ballerini. I don't know if it's Samsonite, but it's Baggage. I don't

Rodney Atkins, if you're going through hell, say hello to my relatives, my distant ones at least. Anyway, as we roll right through your day, thanks for keeping us on your radio. And as we move right along, don't forget Rodney's going to be down in Sioux Falls. As a matter of fact, he's scheduled to perform at the Sioux Empire Fair coming up on Wednesday, August 5th. It's going to be a great one. They always have great acts down there at that event. Hey, as we roll.

0: all right through your morning. We've got your sports update for your Saturday coming up. Also, got a rundown once again of your weather. Hot forecast for today and tomorrow, but there is a break in all that heat. We've got Tuesday and beyond going to be back in the 80s. Got the details coming up next.
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4: 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From the MitchellNow.com sports desk, I'm Mike Kelly with your Saturday sports update. In Legion Baseball, Mitchell Post 18 is in the heart of its summer season as the push towards postseason tournaments continue. Looking ahead, regional and district tournament play begins in the coming weeks. The South Dakota Class A 13U-14U state tournament will be July 24th through the 26th at Cabell Sports Complex in Mitchell. On the national scene, the Twins opened the second half of their season in style Friday night, defeating the Chicago Cubs in interleague play 5-2 at Wrigley Field. Bailey Ober struck out 7 over 5 strong innings, while Ryan Jeffers blasted a 3-run homer to power Minnesota to its third straight victory. The Twins continue their series against Chicago Cubs today at 1:20 p.m., that game in Wrigley Field. In the WNBA from Friday night's finals, Connecticut Suns beat the Phoenix Mercury 96-83. Today's games feature New York Liberty at Indiana Fever, Portland Fire at Minnesota Lynx, and Washington Mystics at the Golden State Valkyries. Minnesota fans will be watching the Lynx as they continue to push towards the top of the WNBA standings. From the MitchellNow.com sports desk, this has been Mike Kelly with your Saturday sports update.
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4, south winds 15 to 20. Monday, sunny and breezy, highs of 102, and then we break that heat dome. We get down to 88 and sunny for Tuesday, 86 and partly sunny for Wednesday. Weather details 24/7. 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The latest now from Taylor Swift or Mrs. Kelsey, whatever you want to say. I knew it, and I knew you.

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0: Scotty McCreary and In Between right here on KMIT. He was fun to see at the Corn Palace a couple years ago. Really loved that show. And, of course, his Rise and Fall tour continuing to travel across the country. And he also makes in a couple appearances once in a while with our good friends, of course, over at Rise Up Country. And don't forget, this Sunday morning, Rise Up Country with John Ritter. Be sure to call in and to our Hope Line and share your story about how you found your faith. 1-844-717-7774. And of course, Rise Up Country with John Ritter. Don't forget, it comes up Sundays at 5 a.m. until 7. And it's right here on 105.9 KMIT. Hey, we continue through your morning with Dustin Lynch on the way for you. Cole Swindell, the latest from Casey Musgraves, and more.
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0: birthday.
1: Happy birthday
0: to you. I can't hit a note on a weekend either. Look at that. It's birthdays and anniversaries right here on KMIT, all brought to you by Culver's. You know Culver's has got the butter burgers, and that's always a good choice. But, of course, you also know that their french fries are fantastic, and their cheese curds are absolutely delish. And they got all the other great treats as well, including that tasty chicken sandwich. No, let's not forget about the cod and the walleye as well in there, and great snacks to cool you off, like their frozen custard and also the concrete mixers and more. Check it all out at Culver's right here in Mitchell. Well, we got to take a look, at our national birthdays for you. To start it all off, Vin Diesel. Dominic Toretto in the blockbuster Fast and Furious, The Chronicles of Riddick, Triple X, Saving Private Ryan. He was in Saving Private Ryan. I don't even remember that. I don't. Guardians of the Galaxy and much more. He is celebrating his 59th birthday today. Kristen Bell, The Good Place, Princess Anna from Frozen, Veronica Mars, and she's just nice. She is 46 years old today. Legend Ricky Skaggs turning 72 today. Country Music Hall of Famer and Bluegrass Music Hall of Famer as well, celebrating a great birthday. We got James Brolin. Now, it's funny, I was watching a skate movie, Thrashin', the other day from the 80s, where he was like a young 18-year-old kid, and I never think of him as a kid anymore, but yeah, he's been around for quite a while. Marcus Welby, MD, that tells you how long ago, but also looking at, he is the father of Josh Brolin, of course, more, of course, you know Josh Brolin. Would be Thanos, right? Yeah, there you go. Also looking at your local birthdays for today. Hey, we've got a bunch for you today. Let's talk about Judy Wonder. Well, happy birthday to you. Nick and Danelle Hoffman celebrating their anniversary. Steve and Don Morgan, friends of the show. Steve Morgan. Happy birthday to you, my bud. Also looking at he doesn't have to wake up this early anymore now that he's not doing the morning show. Happy birthday to you. We got Matt Van Olstel celebrating a birthday today, so happy birthday to you as well. Hey, did I miss one on that list? Dana Strain celebrating a birthday tomorrow. Got that on that list. Didn't want to miss out on it. Also looking at birthdays for Ron and Linda Samuelson, celebrating 45 great years. We've got Brian and Jennifer, and I believe that's Overbroking, celebrating 18 years of wedding bliss. So happy anniversary to you. Also looking at our list for Michael Stevic, celebrating his 40th birthday today. Happy birthday to you, Michael. Also, Heidi Mendehall celebrating a birthday today as well. And we continue on the list. We got a few more left for you. Kennedy Keck celebrating a birthday. Happy birthday. Jill Braun celebrating a birthday as well. Celebrating tomorrow. And I believe this is Mr. Ferrier. That's right. The guy out there working on your horses and more. Levi Hinton celebrating a birthday today. We got Deb Patton celebrating birthdays today as well. Jackie Braley from Parkston celebrating a birthday. And David, is that Bittori? He just as long as he knows that I said his birthday, that's fine. That's all we need. I'll give him a squeeze of Louise for that too. It's a happy birthday to him. Also, we look at it here at the birthdays, and we'll see who's going to give themselves a lunch break today from Culver's. And today, well, it looks like it's going to be, well, Michael Stevic. Happy birthday, Michael. Happy 40th birthday. You get yourself a shout out from Gary the Screaming Goat. And the happy birthday wishes from all your friends and family. And, of course, remember, if you want to be part of the birthdays, all you got to do is email us, Mike@KMIT.com. That's Mike@KMIT.com.
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3: From the MitchellNow.com News Desk, I'm Mike Kelly with your Saturday news update. The Corn Palace Stampede Rodeo has returned, and tonight will be another full evening of PRC

0: electrical system after a newly installed load management system malfunctioned. Residents are still urged to stay hydrated as triple-digit heat continues across eastern South Dakota. That story from Dakota News Now. Three South Dakota students have been recognized in the American Heroes Student Art Contest in Washington, D.C. The national competition honors artwork celebrating America's upcoming 250th birthday, with winners selected from thousands of entries across the country. And state leaders are celebrating the completion of South Dakota's new 300-bed women's prison in Rapid City. The $87 million facility includes expanded rehabilitation, educational programs, and a specialized mother-infant unit designed to improve inmate services and reentry opportunities. That story from the South Dakota Department of Corrections. From the MitchellNow.com news desk, this has been Mike Kelly with your Saturday news update. County Fair.
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1: 68 for your Sunday. A high of 100. Heat index as much as 103. Mostly sunny. South winds 15 to 20. 102 and sunny for our Monday. A bit breezy as well. Then for Tuesday, we break through the heat. We're looking for a high of 88 and sunny. Wednesday, partly sunny, highs around 86. Weather details 24/7. 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Log on to MitchellNow.com. And right now, 71 still in Sioux Falls, 74 in Yankton, 73 in Mitchell. We've got those northeast winds, about 7, gusting up to 17. Moving through your morning, and I get confused on my Lukes. Luke Bryan and Luke, all the other Luke. There was a birthday yesterday. I think it was Luke. I think he celebrated his 50th birthday. Could have been Luke Cage. Could have been Cool Hand Luke. I don't quite remember. It's too early in the morning. Here you go with Do I.

Josh Turner putting on the dancing shoes. Why don't we just dance right here on KMIT, moving through your Saturday. And as we do, thanks for keeping us on your radio. We got your sports update for your Saturday coming up right around the corner. Also, another shot at your weather right around the corner as well. And today is the day for the Corn Palace Stampede Rodeo Parade, kicking off at 10:30. The big red, white, and blue theme will be prevalent with all our great floats and more. We're looking forward to you out there. Remember to get your spot a little early, get a nice little lawn chair set up in the shade, and get ready to get some candy tossed at you, because that'll be prevalent quite a bit. That's why I'm glad I got this little thing on my arm now that watches my blood sugar. I know whether I want to run for candy or not. I guess that you got to look at the positives of everything, right? Hey, as we roll through, don't forget the parade will be kicking off at 10:30 today, right there on Mitchell's Main Street. And also, don't forget, for all the details for everything for the Corn Palace Stampede Rodeo, we've got that posted right there at cornpalacestampede.com.

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3: From the MitchellNow.com sports desk, I'm Mike Kelly with your Saturday sports update. In Legion Baseball, Mitchell Post 18 is in the heart of its summer season as the push towards postseason tournaments continue. Looking ahead, regional and district tournament play begins in the coming weeks. The South Dakota Class A 13U-14U state tournament will be July 24th through the 26th at Cabell Sports Complex in Mitchell. On the national scene, the Twins opened the second half of their season in style Friday night, defeating the Chicago Cubs in interleague play 5-2 at Wrigley Field. Bailey Ober struck out 7 over 5 strong innings, while Ryan Jeffers blasted a 3-run homer to power Minnesota to its third straight victory. The Twins continue their series against Chicago Cubs today at 1:20 p.m., that game in Wrigley Field. In the WNBA from Friday night's finals, Connecticut Suns beat the Phoenix Mercury 96-83. Today's games feature New York Liberty at Indiana Fever, Portland Fire at Minnesota Lynx, and Washington Mystics at the Golden State Valkyries. Minnesota fans will be watching the Lynx as they continue to push towards the top of the WNBA standings. From the MitchellNow.com sports desk, this has been Mike Kelly with your Saturday sports update.
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And right now we're looking at 74 in Winter, 72 in Huron, 75 right now in Mitchell. Our winds, well, not so bad. We're looking at east winds up to around 8. Hey, the latest right now.

that's what I always thought. Yeah, I was that kind of

Morgan Wallen and Love Somebody right here on KMIT. And good morning, team. Hey, we're rolling right through your morning as we move through this Saturday. The Corn Palace Stampede Parade is going to be coming up at 10:30. Looking forward to that as well. Everybody's going to be down there getting their chairs coming up soon. And also, as we work our way through your morning, how about movies for this weekend? Now, in the daytime, when you're not thinking about the rodeo, you're probably thinking about a little air conditioning, and we got some ideas for you for the theaters. I spent a little time in there with The Odyssey. It's a lot shorter time to watch the movie than it is to read the book. Anyway, it's got a blockbuster start, living up to the hype after opening Friday. The epic adventure is packing theaters around the world and is on pace for a $100 to $125 million domestic opening this weekend. And of course, doing pretty good. Premiere and IMAX showing continued to sell out, making it one of the biggest openings of the year. Moana slipped to second place. The Disney live-action Moana expected to fall to second place this weekend after leading the box office last weekend. And while the film continues to attract family audiences, it is facing stiff competition from The Odyssey and more. Toy Story 5 continues its incredible run this weekend as remains in the top three spot in the big movies for the summer. The animated sequel expected to finish the weekend top five, continuing to march towards a $1 billion worldwide milestone. And I'm a big horror movie fan, so this is up my alley. We're looking at The Evil Dead Burn holding for horror fans again this weekend, probably going to be in number four. At the end of the week, of course, the latest installment of long-running

0: franchise has loyal audiences and facing tough competition from several family-friendly releases. You know, you can always send the... Can you send the kids in to watch the good movie and you watch that? Or you're supposed to spend time with them, I guess. I don't know. I forget how that is. My kids are all grown now. Like we said, Minions and Monsters in there in the theaters again this weekend as well. So you got plenty of family choices for yourself at the theaters this weekend. As we roll right through, well, we got great music on the way for you. Chase Matthews and more coming up next.
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Kelsey Ballerini, there you go, with Love Me Like You Mean It, right here on KMIT. We're moving through your morning and getting close to your 9 o'clock hour with Kenny Chesney on the way, Low Cash, and Ella Langley's new one right around the corner. Big reminder for you, if you're on your social medias, don't forget about our new account over on X, formerly known as Twitter. Just search Mitchell Now SD and hit that follow button, Mitchell Now SD. 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Don't forget, it is Mitchell Now SD. Friend us up and like us. We'd love to hear from you. As we move through your day, thanks for keeping us on your radio. Like we said, more great music coming up next before we hit that top of the hour.

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3: From the MitchellNow.com News Desk, I'm Mike Kelly with your Saturday news update. And state leaders are celebrating the completion of South Dakota's new 300-bed women's prison in Rapid City. The $87 million facility includes expanded rehabilitation, educational programs, and a specialized mother-infant unit designed to improve inmate services and reentry opportunities. That story from the South Dakota Department of Corrections. Campaigning continues across South Dakota as Governor Larry Rodin and businessman Toby Doden prepare for the July 28th Republican gubernatorial runoff. The winners will advance to the November general election in one of the state's most closely watched political races in recent years. That story from the South Dakota Searchlight. The South Dakota Department of Health is reminding residents to thoroughly wash fresh fruit and vegetables after three cases of cyclopyrasis were confirmed in the state this year. The CDC is investigating more than 1,600 cases nationwide. Health officials say proper food handling remains the best protection. That story from Dakota News Now. The Mitchell City Council will hold its next regular meeting on Monday evening at City Hall. The agenda items are expected to include routine city business, permit requests, and additional discussions of community infrastructure projects. Residents can review the complete agenda before the meeting on the city's official website, cityofmitchell.com.

105.9 KMIT. Take a look at your forecast details on the Central Electric Weather page. Mostly sunny today and a high of 94. Those northeast winds 15 to 20. For tonight's rodeo for the Corn Palace Stampede Rodeo will be a low of 68 and partly cloudy with east winds around 10. Then for Sunday, mostly sunny, highs of 100. Heat index as much as 103. South winds 15 to 20. Monday, a high of 101 and sunny, and then we get back into the 80s all the rest of the week. Looking at Tuesday at 88 and sunny, and a high of 86 for Wednesday. 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Right now, we're looking outside our weather window, and we are at 78 in Mitchell. We've got those northeast winds about 11. We got Blake Shelton and his latest. Here you go with Let Him In Anyway, right here on KMIT. Ain't it?

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0: There you go with Eastern Corbin and a little more country than that right here on KMIT. We're working our way through your 9 o'clock hour. Hey, we were talking about The Odyssey in movie theaters this weekend, of course, coming out. And it's going to be the biggest movie over the weekend as well. It took $250 million to make. I'm not sure if Matt Damon got most of that, but there's a lot of people in that movie as well, a lot of animated people as well. But yeah, most expensive film of Nolan's career. Now, they're expected to make $150 million this weekend. Yeah, maybe if you buy an extra popcorn, maybe that'll be all right. Help him out. Help Nolan out, right? Because we're always here to help out the rich guys. But anyway, I don't know, they probably could have cut costs a little bit somewhere along the line. Ray Harryhausen, back in the day of the old Clash of the Titans and all that, he used to do the clay animation monsters and all that. He didn't charge that much. That's all I'm saying. And those movies are classics. But hey, what do I know, right? Anyway, there we go. As we roll right through your morning, great music coming up for you next.
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0: Scotty McCreery, along with Darius Rucker and Hootie and the Blowfish. There you go, with Bottle Rockets, right here on KMIT. And thanks for keeping us on your radio. Like I always tell everybody, I'm pretty excited that it was for history that I was in the room when Darius Rucker and Hootie and all the whole gang, or I should say Hootie and the Blowfish, that'd be guitarist Sonny and everybody, signed their record deal with Atlantic Records back in Myrtle Beach, South Carolina. I was a brand new DJ. I was part-timer back then, so you know that was quite a while ago. So they've been going quite strong for quite a while. I am not a young DJ anymore, as a matter of fact. I'm just a DJ. Let's just say that. We'll leave it at that, shall we? Hey, as we roll through your morning, well, the heat is with us for the next few days, but we will get a break from it coming up by Tuesday, back into the 80s for the rest of that week. We do have the details for you on that coming up next.
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1: 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Man, your forecast details from the Central Electric Weather page. We're looking for a high of 94 today and sunny sky. Northeast winds 15 to 20. Tonight, partly cloudy and lows around 68 for the Corn Palace Stampede Rodeo. East winds about 5 to 10. Sunday, mostly sunny and highs around 100, but that heat index as much as 103. South winds 15 to 20 again. Mostly sunny and breezy, highs of 102 for your Monday. And then we get back down to some normal summer temps. We're looking for 88 and sunny for our Tuesday and Wednesday, 86 and partly sunny. Weather details 24/7. 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Right now, we're looking at 79, almost 80 in Mitchell. We've got those northeast winds at 10. Right now, Brantley Gilbert, You Don't Know Her Like I Do. It's right here on KMIT.

0: Kane Brown and Woman right here on KMIT. And here we are moving along 1 hour from where the Corn Palace Stampede Rodeo will be kicking off on Mitchell's Main Street. We're excited by that. Also, as we move along, well, Kane is up to number 8 on the Crook and Chase Countdown, trying to get into that top 5. He's got a lot of competition behind him, though. Kenny Chesney's new one, also looking at George Burge and, of course, Taylor Swift, all fighting to get into the top 5 as well. Of course, they got a lot of people ahead of them. Luke Combs, Ella Langley, Morgan Wallen, all trying to get up into the top spots. Don't forget, the top 30 countdown happens for you every Sunday at 3 o'clock right here on KMIT. We keep you up to date with all your favorite country music from Nashville. As we move right along, Jake Owen is on the way for you. Luke Bryan and more next.
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0: Luke Bryan and Country, and she knows it right here on KMIT. Hey, we're just a little bit away from your 10 o'clock hour. Don't forget the Corn Palace Stampede Rodeo and their parade will be happening on Mitchell's Main Street coming up at 10:30. Everybody's lining up right now, so be aware of that as you're driving around. Get your lawn chairs out, get out there, find a nice cool spot, and get ready for another great show with Red, White, and Blue being the theme for this year. Also, don't forget that the Backstage Country happens every Monday through Friday here at KMIT. And Backstage Country, of course, when the sun goes down, we crank up the country where our weeknight's connection to Nashville. Big songs, artist stories, and the kind of behind-the-scenes stuff you just don't hear anywhere else. Now, Monday through Friday, 7 until midnight, right here on KMIT. Coming up this Monday and all this week, guest DJ Joe Nichols will be in the studio to talk about what's going on. So make sure you tune in as well to Backstage Country right here on KMIT.
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1: Excuse me, 94. I was being optimistic there. Sorry, I got a little confused. That's next week. No, northeast winds 15 to 20 today. Now, tonight for the Corn Palace Stampede Rodeo and your Saturday night action, we're looking for partly cloudy, lows around 68. East winds only 5 to 10. Then for our Sunday, we'll be mostly sunny, highs around 100 with a heat index around 103. South winds 15 to 20. Last day of some super heat, we're looking at 102 for Monday and sunny. Then Tuesday, we get down to 88 and sunny, a high of 86 and partly sunny for Wednesday, and then the 80s for the rest of the week. 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Right now, we're looking outside the weather window, and as we do, what are we looking at here? We're 81 right now, Mitchell. We got northeast winds at 10. Weather breaks out, we break in here at KMIT. 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Right now, it's Carrie Underwood.

0: Jelly Roll and his hands up right here on KMIT, his latest as we move through your Saturday. Man, as we do, we're moving through your 10 o'clock hour as well. Hey, by the way, this past weekend, well, the Mitchell Municipal Band had to go and do their act inside because of the heat. But this coming Wednesday, we're going to be in the 80s for the daytime and a little cooler for the nighttime. So it'll be a nice night to get out the blanket and or the lawn chairs. Come out and enjoy yourself with a free concert. This week's concert out at Hitchcock Park's Directors Through the Ages. And, of course, be directed by Joel Van Pearson. Now, that'll be a Hitchcock Park's band shell, 7:30 on Wednesday. And like they say, if there's any changes because of weather, we'll keep you up to date right here at KMIT. And also on the Municipal Band's Facebook page as well. Always up to date right here. Kenny Chesney's coming up. Everybody's liking that Stella Lefty song. Also, we got Lee Bryce and more next.
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0: Lee Brice and Rumor right here on KMIT. We're just minutes away from the Corn Palace Stampede Rodeo Parade kicking off on Mitchell's Main Street. Looking forward to everybody who took the time to put together floats for this year's Corn Palace Festival events. And don't forget, of course, to give them a nice applause as they drive on by. 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Anywhere you are, you can keep us with you, no matter what you're doing throughout the day. Hey, as we move on, we've got Jared Neiman, one of my favorites, on the way for you. Morgan Wallen and more.
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1: Heat index around 103 and south winds 15 to 20. Monday, sunny and breezy and a high 102. Then we get to some tolerable temperatures for Tuesday and beyond that in the 80s for the rest of the week. Looking for 88 for Tuesday and 86 for Wednesday. 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Right now, we are looking at, what are we at? About 82 right now in Mitchell, and for the most part, sunny sky. Still got those northeast winds at about 10. Jared Neiman, one of the favorites right here. Here you go with Lova Lova. It's right here on 105.9.

0: There goes Morgan Wallen and Don't We right here on KMIT. We're moving through your 10 o'clock hour, and as we do, don't forget that Steve Harmon is coming up for you on Sunday at 11 a.m. Now, Country Gold with Steve is 4 hours of great music from the 80s, 90s, and early 2000s for your country hits. And with another weekend of Country Gold means more great songs, including we're talking the longtime hero, Ricky Skaggs. Ricky's going to tell us about how touring with Dierks Bentley and they wrap up their run this weekend and much more. Also be talking to Billy Bob Thornton about the Landman's TV show, because if you haven't paid attention, it's got a great soundtrack, some great music in there as well. Now we'll have that and much more. It's all coming up with Steve Harmon and Country Gold this coming Sunday, starting at 11 right here on KMIT.
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1059 KMIT for your 11 o'clock hours. Yeah, it's going to be sunny today and a high of 94. Keep the sunscreen on. Northeast winds 15 to 20 tonight for the Corn Palace Stampede Rodeo Saturday night. It's fun. It's also KMIT night out there at the rodeo grounds. We're looking at partly cloudy. Lows around 68. Light east winds. Tomorrow, well, high around 100 and mostly sunny. Heat index as much as 103 for the afternoon, and south winds 15 to 20. Sunny and breezy, highs 102 for your Monday, and back to the 80s starting Tuesday. 88 for Tuesday and 86 and sunny for Wednesday. Weather details 24/7. 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Right now, we're looking outside the weather window at 84 in Mitchell, and northeast winds are about 12.

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1: Aldine and Don't Tell on Me right here on KMIT from his latest album, Songs About Us, as we work our way through your 11 o'clock hour and your Saturday morning. He's got more stadium shows planned ahead. Of course, he's joining Luke Bryan with a select Double Down Tour stadium dates, including major shows across the U.S. before the tour wraps up in Las Vegas stadium concerts in December. He also had a nice little treat just a couple weeks ago. During a recent radio interview, Aldine revealed that his oldest daughter, Kelly, that's K-E-L-L-E-Y, that's a different way of doing her, Keely, I guess, maybe, quietly got married about a year ago. He joked that while he's thrilled for her, he's not ready to be a grandpa yet, and I am with him on that one. Not ready yet. Yet. My kids aren't listening to me because they don't ever listen to me when I'm talking to them. So why would they listen to me on the air, right? As we work our way through your day, we got great music on the way next.
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0: Aaron Watson and Pontiac right here on KMIT. Great song as we move through your bottom part of your 11 o'clock hour. Hey, the Corn Palace Stampede Rodeo. Of course, another great night tonight. It is KMIT night out there at the rodeo grounds. You might see me with that t-shirt cannon out there. You might even get yourself a few extra prizes tonight. And of course, I'm a great shot, so I should be able to get it to you with no problem, right? Don't forget performances tonight at 8 o'clock and also tomorrow night. And tomorrow, great events as well. We're going to start cooking the chili early in the morning around 7 a.m. I don't expect you to be there then. That's when they start cooking. But they're going to have it all ready to go right around 11:30, 12. So that'll be great for you. Plus, our family fun day will be kicking off around 11 as well with KMIT, Farm Bureau Financial Services with Rocky Neuenhaus and Les Straub Tires, all bringing that to you at 11 with inflatable water slides to keep you cool. So maybe bring a change of clothes for the kids and some towels. Also petting zoos, train rides, face paintings, and horse rides as well. Like I said, you can check out all the details on everything for the 55th annual Corn Palace Stampede PRCO Rodeo. And that is, of course, at cornpalacestampede.com.
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5: 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Our latest forecast details. Well, not much of a change. Sunny and a high of 94 for the afternoon. Northeast winds around 10. Tonight for the Corn Palace Stampede Rodeo, low around 68 and getting cloudy. We're looking for southeast winds again, 5 to 10. Sunny and hot for tomorrow afternoon, 100 with the heat index around 103. A little windy with south winds up to 20. Monday, a hot day, high around 100 again and sunny. A little more breezy from the southwest. Now we get down to 87 for Tuesday and sunny. Back into 84 and sunny for Wednesday and 88, partly sunny for Thursday. Weather details 24/7. 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

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Right now, we're at 85 in Mitchell. We got northeast winds at 9. Chris Stapleton, Parachute.

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0: Ella Langley, Morgan Wallen, and I Can't Love You Anymore right here on KMIT, just a short away from your 12 o'clock hour for your Saturday. I hope your Saturday is going well. Big reminder for you, staying hydrated is the big deal today. Hot and humid day expected across Mitchell and Davison County. Afternoon temps climbing into the upper 90s, 94, 95, maybe heat index, maybe a little bit more. Residents encouraged to drink plenty of water. Take frequent breaks if working outdoors and never leave the kids or pets parked inside. And that means the husband as well, inside the car, I should say. So don't leave them unsupervised anyway. They'll change your radio settings and that will be no good for you. Keep it right here on KMIT. Hey, we're moving right through your day. We've got Randy Houser on the way for you. Also, Jake Owen and more coming up next.
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2: 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And state leaders are celebrating the completion of South Dakota's new 300-bed women's prison in Rapid City. The $87 million facility includes expanded rehabilitation, educational programs, and a specialized mother-infant unit designed to improve inmate services and reentry opportunities. That story from the South Dakota Department of Corrections. Campaigning continues across South Dakota as Governor Larry Rodin and businessman Toby Doden prepare for the July 28th Republican gubernatorial runoff. The winners will advance to the November general election in one of the state's most closely watched political races in recent years. That story from the South Dakota Searchlight. The South Dakota Department of Health is reminding residents to thoroughly wash fresh fruit and vegetables after three cases of cyclosporiasis were confirmed in the state this year. The CDC is investigating more than 1,600 cases nationwide. Health officials say proper food handling remains the best protection. That story from Dakota News Now. The Mitchell City Council will hold its next regular meeting on Monday evening at City Hall. The agenda items are expected to include routine city business, permit requests, and additional discussions of community infrastructure projects. Residents can review the complete agenda before the meeting on the city's official website, cityofmitchellsd.gov. From the MitchellNow.com News Desk, this has been Mike Kelly with your Saturday News Update.
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1: 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And you take a look at your forecast details from the Central Electric Weather page. Looking for highs of 94 today. We're at 85 now in Mitchell. Northeast winds, about 15 to 20. Now tonight, partly cloudy for the Corn Palace Stampede Rodeo. Lows around 68. East winds only around 10. Tomorrow will be a high of 100 and looking for a heat index around 103 in the afternoon. South winds 15 to 20. Monday, sunny and breezy, highs of 102, and then most wanted cooler temps. And I know 80 doesn't sound like super cool, but it's cooler than 100, right? We're looking at 88 for Tuesday and sunny, 86 for your Wednesday, and pretty much the 80s for the rest of next week. 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Like we said, 85 now in Mitchell. Northeast winds at 9. Rolling back into music with Florida Georgia Line.

Parker McCollum and Killing Me right here on KMIT. Moving through your afternoon. Thanks for keeping us on your radio now with the latest from Taylor Swift, Kelsey, whatever her name is.

0: All right, we got your weather details coming up. We were talking earlier this morning about The Odyssey out in theaters. $250 million to make that film, and that is no chump change right there. Now you think about that. But the original Clash of the Titans, which I have a copy of and still watch today, it's not easy, but trust me, the 1981 version, yeah, $15 million to make. And that's with that legendary, you know, stop-action animator Ray Harryhausen in there. And I'm like, if that guy was alive today, we probably would have paid him $250 million just to make a better animation. But I don't know. I guess they can do it digital now. Good for them. Yeah. I want to see the new movie. I do. Everybody's going to talk junk about it and stuff like that. But I like movies like that. You can, look, it's got what? I forgot about it earlier. It's got, what did we see on that? The Cyclops, the Sirens, the Witch Circe, Nymph Calypso, and Dangerous Storms and Monsters and the Wrath of the Greek Gods. I mean, that's all you need to put on the poster for me. I'm in. It's my kind of stuff. That's what I grew up with back when you used to love those type of stuff. Yeah. People will complain. Just don't complain during the movie. There you go. As we move right along, your weather details coming up in just a few moments. We've also got Sam Hunt and Dylan Marlowe coming up as well.
1: Life can throw.
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105.9 KMIT. We're looking at, for the most part, sunny today and highs around 94. And we're just about 86 right now in Mitchell. We're also looking for tonight for the Corn Palace Stampede Rodeo. We'll get down to low around 68 and partly cloudy. Those east winds, about 5 to 10. Then we'll take a look at your Tuesday. Well, I should say Sunday. I jumped headward because I just wanted to get to the cool temps. 100 for our temps, and the sunny heat index around 103, a little breezy from the south. Monday, 100 again, and sunny and hot. Looking for more winds from the southwest, gusting up to 25. Like we said, Tuesday is what I was looking to. Sunny and high of 87, 84 and sunny for Wednesday, and Thursday, 88 and partly sunny. Weather details 24/7. 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We've got those winds from the northeast at 9 with Eric Church and a record year.

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0: Hate How You Look. There you go with Josh Ross right here on KMIT, a former number one song on the Crook and Chase Countdown. Don't forget, Crook and Chase Countdown will come up again tomorrow at 3 p.m. counting down the top 30 songs of Nashville for you. Hey, as we move through this day tonight, don't forget it is KMIT night out at the rodeo grounds, the Corn Palace Stampede Rodeo. I'm going to be out there along with a few other great friends as well. You'll be able to give you a little wave to the cameras as we take some pictures for you. Of course, for our MitchellNow.com news site and more, I got the t-shirt cannon, and they are fools for giving me the cannon, but I will have it, and you will be able to win some great prizes tonight, including some of those great t-shirts as well. So we'll see you all out there, of course, after 8 o'clock. And coming up for you, more great music next.
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2: Mitchell's only live and local color radar weather. For tonight, we'll see increasing clouds, lows around 69. Sunday, mostly sunny skies, highs near 100. And the heat index could get up to as high as 103, with south winds up to 20. Sunday night, partly cloudy skies, lows around 77, with south winds up to 25. And for your Monday, we will see sunny skies, highs near 100, with southwest winds up to 25. For weather information, anytime, just go to the Central Electric weather page at KMIT.com or MitchellNow.com.

0: Little Big Town here on Real Country 105.9 KMIT. Lainey Jackson joining you for your Saturday, July 18th. And we don't have very many national holidays today, but we do have a few. It's National Caviar Day today. Don't mix that up with boba. Two very different things. And it's also National Sour Candy Day today. I don't mind a good sour candy. I used to hate sour candy, but now it's pretty decent in my brain. It just took time to get used to it. And it's also National Strawberry Rhubarb Wine Day today. I'm very excited about this one. I have to try this. I love strawberries. I love rhubarb together. Strawberry rhubarb wine just makes sense. And it's also World Listening Day today. Some of us do better than others, or worse than others. Same thing. And it's also the start of National Moth Week. How exciting. Coming up, we will have some Luke Combs and Thomas Rhett right here on KMIT.
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0: Sarah Cullum here on Real Country 105.9 KMIT. Coming up on Monday, July 20th, this street department will be chip sealing a couple of areas in Mitchell, including the 900 through 1000 blocks West 4th Avenue, 400 through 500 blocks West 5th Avenue, 300 blocks South Isidore Street, 400 to 1100 blocks West 3rd Avenue, 100 blocks South Rowley Street, and 100 block West 10th Avenue. Make sure if you have a vehicle in any of those areas that you remove it from the street by 7 a.m. on Monday and turn off all automatic sprinkler systems and move the sump pump hose away from the gutter. And please avoid parking on the streets until all the work is completed. Coming up, we will have a look at your weather here on KMIT.
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5: Mitchell's only live and local Color Radar weather. For tonight, we'll see increasing clouds, lows around 69. Sunday, mostly sunny skies, highs near 100. And the heat index could get up to as high as 103, with south winds up to 20. Sunday night, partly cloudy skies, lows around 77, with south winds up to 25. And for your Monday, we will see sunny skies, highs near 100, with southwest winds up to 25. For weather information, anytime, just go to the Central Electric weather page at KMIT.com or MitchellNow.com.

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0: 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Don't forget the Rise Up Country radio show is coming up tomorrow with John Ritter. 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That's 1-844-717-7774. And again, that's the Rise Up Country show with John Ritter tomorrow morning from 5 to 7 a.m. right here on KMIT.
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I am so excited for this. And tomorrow's going to be one awesome day. You can join us and Farm Bureau Financial Services with Rocky Neuenhaus of Corsica, Mitchell, and Platt, because we are bringing you the Family Fun Day at the Corn Palace Stampede Rodeo Grounds tomorrow, July 19th, starting at 11. And you can enjoy horse rides, inflatable water slides, a petting zoo, train rides, and face painting. There are so many fun things tomorrow. And again, that is the Family Fun Day out at the Corn Palace Stampede Rodeo Grounds tomorrow, starting at 11. Right now, it's Jason Aldean here on KMIT.

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5: Mitchell's only live and local Color Radar weather. For tonight, we'll see increasing clouds, lows around 69. Sunday, mostly sunny skies, highs near 100, and the heat index could get up to as high as 103, with south winds up to 20. Sunday night, partly cloudy skies, lows around 77, with south winds up to 25. And for your Monday, we will see sunny skies, highs near 100, with southwest winds up to 25. For weather information, anytime, just go to the Central Electric weather page at KMIT.com or MitchellNow.com.

0: on Real Country 105.9 KMIT. I'm so sad, but so excited for tomorrow because the FIFA World Cup finale is happening, and it's starting at 2 o'clock tomorrow, Sunday. It's Spain versus Argentina. It's going to be quite the game, and I think I'm a little sad because I'm going to miss seeing all of the things on social media about the World Cup. It's just been so fun to follow along with. But at the same time, I'm excited to finally get my social media pages back to normal. I'm really excited about that. Coming up, we will have some Morgan Wallen and Bailey Zimmerman right here on KMIT.
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4: Mitchell's only live and local color radar weather. For tonight, we'll see increasing clouds, lows around 69. Sunday, mostly sunny skies, highs near 100, and the heat index could get up to as high as 103, with south winds up to 20. Sunday night, partly cloudy skies, lows around 77, with south winds up to 25. And for your Monday, we will see sunny skies, highs near 100, with southwest winds up to 25. For weather information, anytime, just go to the Central Electric weather page at KMIT.com or MitchellNow.com.

0: 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Join us for the Top 30 Countdown with the Crook and Chase Country Countdown right here. And Hall of Fame broadcasters Lorraine Crook and Charlie Chase will showcase country's top stars and music. 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

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Don't forget the South Dakota State Amateur Baseball Tournament is coming back to Mitchell this year. And after being away for a year, all the action is going down at Cadwell Sports Complex here in Mitchell. 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Right now, keep it rolling with Shane Proffitt here on KMIT.

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2: Mitchell's only live and local color radar weather. For tonight, we'll see increasing clouds, lows around 69. Sunday, mostly sunny skies, highs near 100. And the heat index could get up to as high as 103, with south winds up to 20. Sunday night, partly cloudy skies, lows around 77, with south winds up to 25. And for your Monday, we will see sunny skies, highs near 100, with southwest winds up to 25. For weather information, anytime, just go to the Central Electric weather page at KMIT.com or MitchellNow.com.

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Sawyer Brown here on Real Country 105.9 KMIT. I loved cereal when I was in college because it was breakfast, lunch, and dinner, and now I feel like I can't eat anymore. And apparently I'm not the only one, because a recent statistic found that Americans buy over 3 million boxes of cereal every year. 3 million boxes. I feel like the majority of that statistic is just college students trying to get full meals for the entire day.

0: Yeah. College is a rough time, but at least we had cereal getting us through. Coming up, we'll have some Jelly Roll and the band Perry right here on KMIT.
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4: Mitchell's only live and local color radar weather. For tonight, we'll see increasing clouds, lows around 69. Sunday, mostly sunny skies, highs near 100, and the heat index could get up to as high as 103, with south winds up to 20. Sunday night, partly cloudy skies, lows around 77, with south winds up to 25. And for your Monday, we will see sunny skies, highs near 100, with southwest winds up to 25. For weather information, anytime, just go to the Central Electric weather page at KMIT.com or MitchellNow.com. 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
1: I knew I'd see her around. I'd be at some party, she'd show up, and I'd be walking out. Or across some parking lot, hiding behind her sister. I'd look up, she'd be at the red light beside me in that white Maxima with the sticker on the back. I'd act

keeping it low key. But now it's like these county lines closing in on me. I see them everywhere together. It's hitting a little too close to home.

0: Neil McCoy here on Real Country 105.9 KMIT. I don't love horror movies. But you know, there's the classics that are pretty good. And, well, this is interesting. A Nightmare on Elm Street is set to return with a new adaptation from Paramount. It sounds like Paramount Pictures has finally closed a deal for the U.S. rights to adapt the original screenplay. This will be interesting. Now, the original movie came out in 1984, and of course it focuses on the fictional character Freddy Krueger. And they haven't released any details on the plot or when the release date will be. All we know is that they now have the rights to make it, and I'm hoping that they keep it pretty close to the original, because I feel like if they stray away from it, it won't be as good. Yeah, I'm picky about my movies, and when they don't do it right, it makes me kind of mad. Coming up, we'll have some Blake Shelton right here on KMIT.
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It truly is going to be a blast. It's one of my favorite things every single year. And again, you can join us tomorrow, Sunday, July 19th at 11. Right now, it's Morgan Wallen here on KMIT.

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4: Mitchell's only live and a local Color Radar weather. For tonight, we'll see increasing clouds, lows around 69. Sunday, mostly sunny skies, highs near 100, and the heat index could get up to as high as 103, with south winds up to 20. Sunday night, partly cloudy skies, lows around 77, with south winds up to 25. And for your Monday, we will see sunny skies, highs near 100, with southwest winds up to 25. For weather information, anytime, just go to the Central Electric weather page at KMIT.com or MitchellNow.com.

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0: Jake Owen here on Real Country 105.9 KMIT. I always knew this day was coming. It was just a matter of time. Apparently, a school in New York has introduced its first humanoid robot in a U.S. classroom. First time ever in the nation. And the robot is called Sally, and they say it's not intended to replace teachers, but instead it's going to be a teaching assistant, and it'll be joining high school classes in September. I mean, at least it's high school. I feel like if I was an elementary kid, they had put a robot in my elementary classroom, I would have been so confused. At least high school kids kind of understand more of what it is. I feel like I would just be scared if I was a little kid seeing a robot. And this is happening in a rural school in New York. And the robot itself costs $57,000. And for $57,000, it has brown hair, latex skin, and can move its arms and hands, but it can't move because it just hasn't quite gotten that skill set yet. It can't use its legs, so hands and arms only. It's a sitting robot. At least it's not moving around. I feel like if I saw an AI robot moving around my classroom, that would be terrifying. I mean, at least it's sitting and it won't move around the classroom. I feel like it would get too real if it was actually moving. And it is supposed to be in an 11th and 12th grade classroom. I really hope that this goes well. Coming up, we will have some Jason Aldean and Kelsey Ballerini right here on KMIT.
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0: 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It's now Mitchell Now SD, and it used to be KMIT Sports, so you might already be following it. But we changed the name to Mitchell Now SD, and there you will be able to find the latest events info, sports, community coverage, and of course, you don't want to miss it during sports season because we will also have game broadcast information on there as well. 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
0: Mitchell's

And the heat index could get up to as high as 103 with south winds up to 20. Sunday night, partly cloudy skies, lows around 77 with south winds up to 25. And for your Monday, we will see sunny skies, highs near 100 with southwest winds up to 25. For weather information, anytime, just go to the Central Electric weather page at KMIT.com or MitchellNow.com.

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0: That was Eric Church here on Real Country 105.9 KMIT. Knights belong to country here on KMIT. And Backstage Country has you covered Monday through Friday, 7 to midnight, with the biggest hits, behind-the-scenes stories, and the latest from Nashville. And the week of the 20th that's coming up, the guest host is Joe Nichols. This is pretty sweet. I'm excited to hear from him. I love his music. And again, you can catch him on Backstage Country the week of the 20th coming up next week. And that's weeknights, 7 to midnight, right here on KMIT.
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The Mitchell Municipal Band is having their next summer concert on July 22nd, and the theme is Directors Through the Ages. It's directed by Joel Van Persum, and it's set for 7:30 at the Hitchcock Park Band Shell, but we know that the weather has just been a little bit crazy lately. And so if there's any changes due to weather, we will have it here on KMIT, or you can check it out on their Facebook page. Right now, we'll keep it rolling with Ella Langley and Morgan Wallen right here on KMIT.

0: Storming, I was falling fast through the Nurnhart. Gordon like a dirt road, Daytona in my heart. And we ain't even got to the best part.
1: 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She was smiling and saying, hold me, I'm cold. We made a blanket out of that sundress.
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5: Mitchell's

It's only live and a local color radar weather. For tonight, we'll see increasing clouds, lows around 69. Sunday, mostly sunny skies, highs near 100. And the heat index could get up to as high as 103, with south winds up to 20. Sunday night, partly cloudy skies, lows around 77, with south winds up to 25. And for your Monday, we will see sunny skies, highs near 100, with southwest winds up to 25. For weather information, anytime, just go to the Central Electric weather page at KMIT.com or MitchellNow.com.

0: KMIT. I've seen people go viral for the most random things, and this I think is the most insane thing. A lady is going viral for being a convicted cat burglar. Yeah, she went to prison for 10 years for stealing people's cats, and now she's going viral on social media because she is sharing tips on how to avoid getting robbed or have your cat stolen in broad daylight. It just amazes me what some people go viral for. And in this lady's case, it's just the most insane thing I've ever seen on the internet. I have no words for it. And she says her number one tip is don't be distracted, because that's what people look for when trying to take your cat or rob you. Good to know. Good to know. Cat burglars going viral on social media. That's a new one. Coming up, we'll have some Taylor Swift and Chris Stapleton here on KMIT.
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0: Brantley Gilbert here on Real Country 105.9 KMIT. Lainey Jackson here with you for your Sunday afternoon. And make sure you are staying hydrated over the next few days and checking in on people, because this heat just isn't going anywhere. And we will have a complete look at your weather just around the corner here on KMIT.
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1: It's time now for...

Mitchell's only live and local color radar weather. For tonight, we'll see increasing clouds, lows around 69. Sunday, mostly sunny skies, highs near 100. And the heat index could get up to as high as 103, with south winds up to 20. Sunday night, partly cloudy skies, lows around 77, with south winds up to 25. And for your Monday, we will see sunny skies, highs near 100, with southwest winds up to 25. For weather information, anytime, just go to the Central Electric weather page at KMIT.com or MitchellNow.com.

Bailey Zimmerman here on Real Country 105.9 KMIT. Just another reminder that coming up on Monday, the street department will be chip sealing a couple areas around Mitchell, including the 900 to 1,000 blocks West 4th Avenue, 400 to 500 blocks West 5th Avenue, 300 blocks South Isidore Street, 400 to 1,100 blocks West 3rd Avenue, 100 blocks South Rowley Street, and 100 block West 10th Street. Make sure you have all vehicles removed from the street by 7 a.m. on Monday. Turn off all automatic sprinkler systems and remove sump pump hoses away from the gutter. And of course, don't park on the street until work is completed. Coming up, we will have some Brothers Osborne and Josh Ross right here on KMIT. Since we first

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4: 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Drivers responsible for emergency and towing charges not covered by the policy.
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1: Mitchell's only live and local color radar weather. For tonight, we'll see increasing clouds, lows around 69. Sunday, mostly sunny skies, highs near 100, and the heat index could get up to as high as 103, with south winds up to 20. Sunday night, partly cloudy skies, lows around 77, with south winds up to 25. And for your Monday, we will see sunny skies, highs near 100, with southwest winds up to 25. For weather information, anytime, just go to the Central Electric weather page at KMIT.com or MitchellNow.com.

0: excited for this. Join us tomorrow and Farm Bureau Financial Services with Rocky Newhouse of Corsica, Mitchell, and Platt, because we are bringing you the Family Fun Day at the Corn Palace Stampede Rodeo Grounds. And again, that's tomorrow, Sunday, July 19th, starting at 11. There will be horse rides, inflatable water slides, a petting zoo train rides, and face painting. So you don't want to miss it. And again, that is tomorrow for the Corn Palace Stampede Rodeo Family Fun Day. Coming up, we'll have some Thomas Rhett and Post Malone right here on KMIT.
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4: Mitchell's only live and local Color Radar weather. For tonight, we'll see increasing clouds, lows around 69. Sunday, mostly sunny skies, highs near 100, and the heat index could get up to as high as 103, with south winds up to 20. Sunday night, partly cloudy skies, lows around 77, with south winds up to 25. And for your Monday, we will see sunny skies, highs near 100, with southwest winds up to 25. For weather information, anytime, just go to the Central Electric weather page at KMIT.com or MitchellNow.com.

0: 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Lainey Jackson here, and I am ready to go to the rodeo tonight. So my time is coming to a close soon, but don't go away, because I'll have some Dylan Scott and Dirk Bentley along the way for you here on KMIT.
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